0: no difference.
1: Human.
2: Well, I'm also human.
1: Very good.
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0: two of you guys I don't like. 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

0: Che è isso? Ah? Sono con cuta, onde? 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
1: Grava.

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Não conseguir, não, até já está.

0: Testing. E, B, C, D. My darling Bert, it's now 8:10, and you're still not home. Needless to say, this is causing me just a little bit of concern. When I come home this evening, wabbit, and broke, only to discover you weren't home, I decided I shouldn't change, because I'm confident that your phone asking me to come and meet you. I'm willing the phone to ring. All I've got to do is get on my coat, which is
1: bother at all.

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1: Well, I don't know, my God.
0: This page, this one,
1: this one,
0: that side.
1: Well, that's what I know.

I wish you'd fallen. I wish just now and again you'd ask for my help. However, I'll just have to wait and see. I love you.

0: Grandpa, it's Caroline here. We passed through the lake just now to go to the market, and the sun's so hot that it's made a heat trace over the lake. I'll tell you more about the market when we get there. Bye for now.
1: That's us arrived at the market now, and we're looking for a parking space. There's some lovely flowers at the market.
2: Payez moi 100 points une gourmette. 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

appears to be the source of your concerns, full stop. It therefore seems important that you make the detail of this advice available to the faculty, and copies of any written communications are essential, full stop. New paragraph. There should also be an exploration of solutions to the difficulties you have raised, comma, and assuming that there is continued support for the points above, comma, a method should be established by which these payments may be made that will not lead to difficulties, full stop. New paragraph. I shall naturally take your concerns forward, comma, and initially I intend to copy your letter to the college secretary, Emmy Pepper, comma, business manager, comma, Zyro Finn, brackets UK, close brackets limited, full stop. You say that you were sorry you did not manage to introduce Dr. Pepper to me at the conference, full stop. Unfortunately, comma, you omitted to say what Dr. Pepper's interest was, and it would be most helpful to know this against the possibility of paragraph contact, full stop. Since that time, full stop. However, comma,

0: desprezo, além do desprezo.
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0: 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See ya.
1: All right. Thanks.
0: Thank you very much. See ya.
1: All right. Thanks.
0: Thank you very much. See ya.
1: All right. Thanks.
0: Thank you very much. See ya.
1: All right. Thanks.
0: Thank you very much.
1: Thanks.
0: Thank you very much.

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1: All good.

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